0: There's gonna be some changes made here.
1: Dear Emily, I really wanna write this carefully. Now that we're a family, it's only you, your mom and me. Dear Emily, we're gonna live forever happily. I'm gonna ask your mom to marry me.

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1: Gotta free my mind. Yeah. They gon' understand. It's, we all fight some type of thing. Fuck it.